Come on, baby. Let me take you higher. Light your fire. You know, I think it's time for us to come together. Can you feel what I'm feeling, baby?

wild thing, I think I love you. But I wanna know for sure. So come on and hold me tight.